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4: From the Sky News Centre at 3. Andy Burnham's opened his new No. 10 North office and says he wants to get Britain hoping again. The Prime Minister is expected to work out of the centre in Manchester one day a week. He says it'll help put power in every postcode. But Tory leader Kemi Badenoch says it's an interesting gimmick.
5: It's the actual decisions that are being taken that matter, not where you move people here or there. And what I'm really worried about is that we've got a new Prime Minister who should be lifting his sights and talking about how we revolutionise our economy. But he's mostly talking about the little things.
4: A murder investigation has been launched after a 17-year-old boy was stabbed to death in Luton. Emergency services were called to Kingsway Recreation Ground just before 7pm last night, following reports a number of teenagers were seen carrying knives. Two boys have been arrested on suspicion of violent disorder. A major incident's been declared as around 50 firefighters tried to tackle a huge blaze in Essex. An explosion ripped through an industrial unit near Chelmsford. Around 200,000 people have now fled wildfires raging across France and Spain. Spanish authorities have declared a national emergency after two fires merged near Madrid. Swimmer Duncan Scott added yet another goal to his Commonwealth tally, cementing his title as Scotland's most successful athlete in the history of the Games. He retained his 200-metre individual medley crown last night and picked up his country's first medal in Glasgow. First Minister John Swinney says he's made the nation proud. Scott says it was a special atmosphere.
6: And this pool's been so special to me anyway. You know, first time I qualified for an Olympic Games was here. First European title. Obviously, Commies 2014 here. It's really cool. Legacy and things like that.
4: He beat Team GB teammate Tom Dean, who finished in third for England. And a £3,000 reward's being offered for information after a monkey was abandoned on a London bus. The female common marmoset was discovered on the 302 in Kensal Rise last Friday. That's the latest. I'm Stevie Gillingham.
7: Ladies and gentlemen,
3: Q!
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Flying Loose, choosing Texas on Q Radio. And look at that, 2 weeks in a row I'm here Saturday morning and for Conor Hogan, who is having a very, very well-deserved holiday. So I thought, you know what, I'll stand in. It's fine. I don't mind getting up at the crack of dawn. I don't actually. Not when it's coming in here to play some amazing tunes this Saturday morning. And it's like having a wee club. I always think, you know, when you're up at this time and other people are sleeping, it's like a little secret squirrel club. It's great. We get to maybe do things. You know, that's it. We've got more of the day. I think that's a good thing. The payoff's good, isn't it? Yeah. And I will pay you back as well with some great tunes. Anne-Marie and Shania Twain for you. Reverse, that's the Coldplay's. Coldplay, I'm the anxious, the princess.

0: Amory and Shania Twain, Unhealthy, on Q Radio for a Saturday morning. Yaz in for Conor Hogan on the wake up. Music from Olivia Dean. Got Kylie coming up for you as well. But up next, I love the next song, actually. If you're familiar with the film, it had Ethan Hawke in it, I'm sure. It was a 90s movie with Ethan Hawke. It was called Reality Bites, if memory serves me. I'm thinking all the way back to the 90s here. But one of the songs from that soundtrack to that film is coming up for you.
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Olivia Dean on Q Radio, and move over everyone else. Olivia Dean, she's having the year, isn't she? And the latest chart stats are in as well. She's basically treating the UK top 10 like her own personal playlist. Three of the biggest songs of this year so far. Man I Need is officially the biggest song of the year, racking up a massive 152 million UK streams, roughly the number of times I've absently mindedly sung it in the car. I mean, it's one of these, it's an earworm, isn't it? And then she's also at number two with Sam Fender on Rein Me In, and the song that's made chart history and the longest running number one by a British act. Not bad for a year's work. And what else? We got Ray and Dave and Alex Warren, Bella Kay, Taylor Swift, Sara Larson, all making this year's the biggest song list too. But it feels like you've been hearing Olivia Dean everywhere lately. You're not imagining it. Turns out the whole country has been kind of hit and repeat too. We love her. She's great. Sam Fender, he does stuff on his own too, of course. I'm going to get on one of his tracks right after this from

0: Jason Derulo's Tea Dancing on Q Radio's Breakfast Show for a Saturday morning. Yes, you're in for Conor Hogan, and it is Belfast Pride this weekend. Q Radio, we are back as official media partner for Belfast Pride 2026. And you know what? I think, yeah, we'll do a Pride anthem for you in the next 5 minutes or so.
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massive Pride anthem there, Adam Lambert, Mighty Reel on Q Radio in Belfast. Pride Parade happening and Parting the Square 1 to 5 today. We are back as official media partner for Belfast Pride 2026 with love in every colour as this year's tagline. Come join in the festivities. I know that we'll know Bradley and Gráinne McCoy and so many others from Q Radio.

0: from right here in Northern Ireland and around the world.
1: So Jon Bon Jovi had to cut one of his New York gigs short after about 90 minutes because he's been hit with a sinus infection. He was playing the eighth night of a nine-show run at Madison Square Garden, but he just couldn't carry on. Fair play, though. I mean, he told the crowd to hang on to their tickets because he's determined to make it up to them with a rescheduled show. In other news, Denise Welsh has been talking about her son Matty Healy's wedding, saying it's something she'll never forget. The 1975 frontman tied the knot with American model Gabriette under the Hollywood sign in Los Angeles. It looked like a proper A-list affair too, with guests including Charlie XCX. And finally, Himesh Patel reckons every penny of the budget for the Odyssey went into making it a really immersive edge-of-your-seat experience for audiences. He is in the film alongside Matt Damon and it is based on Homer's epic story of Odysseus trying to get home after the Trojan War.
2: He actually is a lot more go with the flow than you'd imagine. Like, he's a perfectionist in many ways that you have to be as a director, and he has a vision that he wants to fulfill. But he gives us freedom as actors, and there's a messiness to some of it that he wants. That's what makes it so raw, so real. He puts us in situations and then turns the camera on.
1: And it seems to be paying off as well. The film pulled in £196 million in its opening weekend, and it is in cinemas now.
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1: You fancy a wee cuppa?
2: I go on.
1: Oh, wow. I love your tiles.
2: Thanks.
1: Got them at the Bath Bubble.
2: The Bath Bubble? I thought they just did bathrooms.
1: Oh, no. 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

Alex Warren's Fever Dream on Q Radio. It's Yaz here in for Conor Hogan on a Saturday morning, Saturday breakfast. And well, normally at this time, right, for Saturday, I'm up anyway. I'm up heading to sort of Ravenhill direction to step on a set of scales. Well, my slimming groups. I mean, I'm quite happy to be here instead, really, actually, yeah. Maybe I don't want to face the music. I'd rather face this music, you know. Let's get on this from Ed Sheeran, that's Sing here on.

0: Thanks. What about us on Q Radio Net? Later on today, I am jumping on a bus, heading to Dundrum in Dublin, and with my rock choir, my fellow Rockies. I can't say too much about what we're doing. We're doing a wee special thing, but well, I will be able to tell you soon enough. I will, and I'll be definitely talking about it on my show on Monday, that's for sure. But something we did do, which was really, really special, and please tell me you've seen the video. We went to Giant's Causeway, a load of us, and we recorded a gorgeous cover version of the Cranberries' Dreams. And it's got a lot of love, got a lot of love. I'm going to get on, not our version, I mean, it's good, but I'm going to get on the original version.
1: 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No passport required. 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
1: J-Lo, love don't cost a thing on Q Radio. Do you know what else doesn't cost a thing? Kindness. So true, isn't it? Belfast Pride Parade happening today. Party in the square as well between 1 and 5. And we, Q Radio, we are back as official media partners for Belfast Pride 2026. With love in every colour. That is this year's tagline. And you can head along. Join in the festivities. We've got Gráinne McCoy and Noel Bradley from Q Radio. The Q Radio lineup, they are going to be there as well. And we'll get on another Pride anthem right after this from Tom Grennan.

0: stuff on Q Radio. And if you are heading into Belfast this weekend, plenty happening as Pride celebrations get underway. The city is going to be buzzing with events, live music, the annual parade, bringing thousands of people together to celebrate the LGBTQ plus community. Whether you're joining in or you're just soaking up the atmosphere, it will be a great, great weekend across the city. And of course, Q Radio, very proud to be media partner for Belfast Pride. Harry Styles soon, Kygo on the way, and we'll get on some Nelly Furtado. Q.
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American Girls on Q Radio, and I know he was a bit under the weather actually. We had to cancel one of his gigs in Brazil. I think he was back on stage last night though, but you know what? If I was his mum, I'd be worrying a wee bit about him, because he's been working pretty hard, as Ari says. He's probably burning the candle at both ends, really, when you think about it.

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On Q Radio for a Saturday morning. Yaz here with you and for Conor Hogan. I'm just about to play a song by Ava Max. I heard Jordan in the afternoon show talking about this, how when she first heard it, she accidentally called the track Sweet but Physio. Don't know if she had a sore back at the time. Well, she did have a sore back for a long time, did our very own Jordan. And by the way, because it is Belfast Pride today, she is, honestly, I know what she's wearing for Belfast Pride. She is going to look unreal. She's got this, it's like almost like Diamante, right? Lots of, well, because the theme is love in every colour. And I think this dress is every colour of the rainbow. No doubt you'll see it on socials at some point. But yeah, she's going to look remarkable. She really is. But anyway, let's get on that track. The Jordan called Sweet But Physio. This is Ava Max on Q

0: Close Ears to Sweets on Q Radio. Now this morning I was having to get up early. I don't normally get up as early on a Saturday morning, but I was in for Conor Hogan, of course, as you well know, because I'm here now in Conor Hogan. It's still on his holidays, but I was set loads of alarms. I was talking about this yesterday on my show, the mid-morning show, and Sean had texted me, and you win, Sean. I think Sean has set about, how many was it? About 10 alarms, silly amount of alarms for him to get up this morning. I think he started before I did as well. I started at 7 this morning. I think he was about 6:30, but he didn't trust them. So I'm a bit the same. I had set quite a few alarms today. Kingfisher on the way, Scissor Sisters as well. And if you do need a little bit of help waking up, I think the next track might help.
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0: Happy Pride Day from Q. Giving good
1: vibes. Here's another Pride anthem.

Another Pride anthem for you this Saturday morning. Scissor Sisters, I don't feel like dancing. It's Q Radio and a Belfast Pride parade happening today. Party in the square as well between 1 and 5. And Q Radio, we are back as official media partner for Belfast Pride 2026 with love in every colour as this year's tagline. And you can head and join in the festivities. Lots happening in Belfast to celebrate. And Grainne McCoy and Noel Bradley from the Q Radio lineup, they are going to be there as well. Katy Perry on the way. Got Dean Lewis. Let's do this right now. A man with an amazing voice. Let's go on. Teddy Swims for you this morning. Something.

0: Empire on Q Radio. It's Saturday Breakfast. Yaz in for Conor Hogan. He'll be back with you next weekend. Still to come, loads of great tunes and a singer up next. You know, I love what the singer did at Glastonbury when she was performing the song that I'm going to play you in a few minutes time. It's the first time I've seen her, and she basically just said, right, if there's anybody in the crowd, right, any girls in the crowd actually in particular, that maybe are standing beside their other half and maybe they're not actually proposed yet, I should just wave your sort of ring finger in their face while I perform the song. The song in question is coming up for you.
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6: Your

Taylor Swift, I Knew It, I Knew You on Q Radio. And what was it, about 3 weeks ago she got married, and she's kind of been drip feeding us stuff. I mean, we still don't know. I mean, for 3 weeks on, and we've not seen the dress, and we don't really know too much of what happened at the wedding. I mean, like I say, drip fed. I know that Avril Lavigne performed. That's about as much as I know. I want to know more. Oh yeah, nosy beggar me. But coming up at 10 o'clock, of course, Kushla is going to be here. She's got loads of stuff for you, including that All Request Lunch Hour a little bit later on into the afternoon. She'll be playing you whatever you want to hear, because it's completely up to you. Plus, she will continue with some Pride anthems. She's got loads of great stuff coming up from 10 o'clock this morning. We used to be...

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13: From the Q Radio newsroom at 10 o'clock, I'm Jane Veitch and these are your top stories this morning. A 25-year-old law student from Kildare has claimed she didn't know she was driving her car with a bomb in the back seat. She was heading towards the border at Carrickmacross when she was stopped by Gardaí, who believe the device was to be used by Republican dissidents in Northern Ireland. A man in his 40s arrested elsewhere remains in Garda custody. Michael McMillan reports.
14: Isabella Perry Sullivan from Clane, County Kildare, appeared at a special sitting of Trim District Court last night. The judge indicated she'd get bail on a €15,000 surety and other strict conditions. Her defence lawyer told the court she'd been asked to take a bag to Northern Ireland but didn't know what was in it. The contents have raised alarm on both sides of the border. An officer revealed that the explosive was believed to be Semtex, the substance most often used in IRA attacks during the Troubles, and that it had a power unit and detonator attached. It's clear the interception on the N2 northbound carriageway on Wednesday afternoon was based on a tip-off, but how and where the bomb was to be used, probably by the new IRA, remains unclear.
13: Huge forest fires are burning out of control in southwestern France and central Spain. Some have merged outside Madrid, while flames are now heading towards Bordeaux. More than 200,000 people have been evacuated from their homes in both countries. Meanwhile, closer to home, hundreds of people in the Cairngorms have been moved out of their homes as a fire rages near the village of Nethy Bridge. Scotland's First Minister has convened an emergency meeting. Environmental data has revealed that the invasive giant hogweed plant is flowering in abundance across Northern Ireland this summer. Thanks to damp weather in June and then high temperatures this month, the plant has flourished. Even a slight brush against the hogweed can lead to severe burns when skin is exposed to sunlight. In other international news, SpaceX has successfully carried out its 13th test flight of Starship, the world's biggest and most powerful rocket. The team managed to pull off a targeted splashdown in the Indian Ocean, a key step forward to getting approval for missions in the future. And this is the moment it happened.
12: Seeing how the chamber pressure's on, get our flip down to two. Starship descending into the Indian Ocean, down to one, and we're in the water. And it's a soft splashdown in the water.
13: Elon Musk wants to use Starship to bring American astronauts back to the moon and eventually power manned missions to Mars. And then finally, it is Belfast Pride Parade this afternoon. The march leaves Custom House Square from 1pm with organisations, charities, trade unions, political groups, businesses and individuals all marching together. That is your news. Sport next.
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13: It's another busy day at the Commonwealth Games for Northern Ireland athletes. It was an early start for bowler Gary Kelly. And in swimming in half an hour, Victoria Catterson and Emily Hughes will be in the women's 200 metres freestyle, followed by Matthew Hamilton in the men's 50 metres freestyle and 100 metre butterfly. Danielle Hill, Grace Davison, Lottie Cullen and Ellie McCartney are also in action later this morning. And then Daniel Whiffen and Jack McMillan are in the men's freestyle just before midday. Team NI's netball side are also in action at the Hydro from 2 o'clock. They're facing England in their first Pool A game. Finally, a win for Anthony Joshua against Christian Prenga tonight will clear the way for an all-British showdown with Tyson Fury later this year. Fury took victory with a round 7 stoppage against Poland's Marius Vak in Thailand yesterday, and Joshua says he's done the work needed to be ready. That is all for now. I'm Jane Veitch, back with more news and sport at 11 o'clock.
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17: Thanks, Jane. It's going to be cloudy, some patchy light rain today. The high for Saturday, 19 degrees.

Olivia Rodrigo and Stupid Song. Before that, Justin Timberlake and Can't Stop the Feeling. Getting off the show underway. Big thanks to Yaz, of course, back with you again on Monday from 10 o'clock. It's Kushla Rice now with you for Saturday. As always, keeping you company through until 2 o'clock, bringing you into your Saturday afternoon. The weekend finally here. I hope you had a great week. Hopefully you've got some nice plans lined up for the weekend. Of course, Belfast Pride happening today. Party in the Square is going to be from 1 to 5 o'clock today. And of course, Q Radio returns as the official media partner for Belfast Pride 2026. Love in every colour. And you can join in the festivities as well. Some of our Q Radio presenters will, of course, be taking part in the Belfast Pride parade today. So keep an eye out for them. If you're going, have the best time. Be safe. Plenty of music, some Pride anthems thrown in as well. I've got Clean Bandit coming up right now. Let's get on some George Ezra. Yeah.

0: Sabrina Carpenter, that is Tears. It's playing on Q Radio. 21 minutes past 10. It is Saturday. The weekend is finally here. Hopefully you've got some nice plans lined up. I would absolutely love to hear from you today. So if you would love to let me know what you're getting up to this weekend, the WhatsApp number is 07702-687-001. I was talking about this actually during the week. I did something pretty impulsive. I went and got a bike. Just one day I was thinking, do you know what? I would love to go out cycling. And I went, I got a bike and I've been absolutely loving it. So I definitely want to go for a cycle. I went for a 10K cycle yesterday. So that's on the agenda this weekend. I'm also, I nearly said babysitting, dog sitting my sister's little dog for a couple of nights here. So can't wait for that as well. What are you getting up to this weekend? Anything nice? Let me know. I'd love to hear from you. Stick around. I am going to bring you right back to 2007. This is one of my favourite tracks from this artist, and it was actually his debut single and his breakout single. And get this, it spent 10 consecutive weeks at number one, and it broke records, and it was his first ever single. That track on the way to you straight after this.
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0: Belinda Carlisle, We Want the Same Thing. Good morning to Fiona and Craigavon, who wants to give a huge shout out to the ladies from Clubber Size Craigavon, coming down to dance at the parade today, giving it our all. She says all the girls are buzzing. Get your dance shoes on, we're coming. If you're heading to the parade, have the best time. And speaking of, let's get on a Pride Anthem. Drop
1: that beat. Happy Pride Day.
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0: Zara Larsson and Lush Life, of course, playing EP the 28th of August. I'm actually going to be at a wedding at that date, or else I 100% would have been there. The lineup this year is absolutely class. You've got Somber, Zara Larsson, of course, C-Mac, Gorillaz, Fontaine's DC as well. So it's going to be so, so good. Have the best time if you're heading down to that gig. And fun fact as well, if you Google Zara Larsson, I don't know if this happens all the time or if it's maybe just today, this little animation of two dolphins plays on the screen. It's really cool. You should check it out. All right, we're going to get a look very shortly at your latest entertainment news, and I have music from someone who's coming to Croke Park on the way to you after this.
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1: First up in your entertainment news, Jon Bon Jovi had to abruptly end a performance in New York just after 90 minutes because of a sinus infection. The musician was playing his 8th show of a 9-day residency at Madison Square Garden as part of Bon Jovi's Forever Tour. He stopped the show before the end but told fans, hold on to your tickets as he will find a way to reschedule. In other news then, Ade Adepan is being linked with this year's I'm a Celebrity. The Paralympian and TV presenter will be the first wheelchair user to take part in the show, but ITV says any suggestions so far are just speculation. Finally then, Johnny Depp has unveiled his transformation into Ebenezer Scrooge in a first look at a new big screen retelling of A Christmas Carol. The dark fantasy film, named after the famous Dickens character, is directed by horror filmmaker Tea West and will arrive this November. Rupert Grint, Sir Ian McKellen and Daisy Ridley will also star in the film. That's you up to date with your latest entertainment news. For more stories, you can head over to our website, qradio.com.
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Emily Sandé next to me. Her first ever headline show, of course, was last year at Ebrington Square in Derry, Londonderry. Not her first ever headline show, but her first ever headline show over here in Derry, Londonderry, and it looked absolutely class. All right, Jane is on the way with your latest news and sport at 11 o'clock. Stick around after that. We're going to play our little Saturday game called Just Say Yes. Q Radio. Q Radio.

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5: From the Q Radio newsroom at 11 o'clock, I'm Jane Veitch and these are your top stories this morning. A 25-year-old law student from Kildare has claimed she didn't know she was driving her car with a bomb in the back seat. She was heading towards the border, Carrickmacross, when she was stopped by Gardaí, who believe the device was to be used by Republican dissidents in Northern Ireland. A man in his 40s, arrested elsewhere, remains in Garda custody. Michael McMillan reports.
6: Isabella Perry Sullivan from Clane, County Kildare, appeared at a special sitting of Trim District Court last night. The judge indicated she'd get bail on a €15,000 surety and other strict conditions. Her defence lawyer told the court she'd been asked to take a bag to Northern Ireland but didn't know what was in it. The contents have raised alarm on both sides of the border. An officer revealed that the explosive was believed to be Semtex, the substance most often used in IRA attacks during the Troubles, and that it had a power unit and detonator attached. It's clear the interception on the N2 northbound carriageway on Wednesday afternoon was based on a tip-off, but how and where the bomb was to be used, probably by the new IRA, remains unclear.
5: Around 200,000 people have been moved out of their homes in France and Spain as wildfires rage out of control. People have fled from suburbs surrounding the French city of Bordeaux as a huge blaze threatens to engulf the area. The Spanish government has declared a national emergency. And meanwhile in Scotland, a wildfire has also forced people to evacuate their homes in the Cairngorms National Park. Last night, police declared a major incident after changes in wind direction made the flames spread faster. Back here, environmental data has revealed that the invasive giant hogweed plant is flowering in abundance across Northern Ireland this summer. Thanks to damp weather in June and then high temperatures this month, the plant has flourished. Even a slight brush against the hogweed can lead to severe burns when skin is exposed to sunlight. SpaceX has successfully carried out its 13th test flight of Starship, the world's biggest and most powerful rocket. The team managed to complete a targeted splashdown in the Indian Ocean. And finally, it's the Belfast Pride Parade this afternoon. The march leaves Customised Square from 1, with organisations, charities, trade unions, political groups, businesses and individuals all marching together. Around 8,000 people are taking part, with 50,000 onlookers expected. There will be traffic restrictions around the city centre for a few hours. That is your news. Sport next.
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5: Another busy day at the Commonwealth Games for Northern Ireland athletes in bowls this morning. Ballymoney man Gary Kelly has beaten 17-year-old Liam Hill from Tonga to make it 3 wins to start his campaign for a 3rd Commonwealth Games medal. And Team ANI swimmers are also in action this morning. That includes Daniel Whiffen and Jack McMillan in the men's freestyle just before midday. And then the netball side are on court at the Hydro from 2 o'clock. They're facing England in their first Pool A game. Finally, a win for Anthony Joshua against Christian Prenga tonight will clear the way for an all-British showdown with Tyson Fury later this year. Fury took victory with a round 7 stoppage against Poland's Marius Wack in Thailand yesterday. Joshua says he's done the work needed to be ready. Finally, Ferrari take confidence into day 2 at the Hungarian Grand Prix after Charles Leclerc and Lewis Hamilton went fastest in yesterday's practice sessions. That's all for now. I'm Jane Veitch. I'll be back with another update at midday.
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4: Thanks, Jane. It's going to be cloudy, some patchy light showers this morning, turning brighter this afternoon with a high today of 19.

Olivia Dean, that is Rain Me In. 11:11, it is Saturday the 25th of July. You're with Kushlo, keeping you company as always through until 2 o'clock today. Hope you're having a gorgeous start to your Saturday, however you are spending it. We are going to get those brains warmed up. We are going to play our little Saturday game we play every week called Just Say Yes. That is on the way in about 5 minutes' time. Before that, I've got music from Pharrell. And right now, let's get this on. It's Dua Lipa.

0: couple of weeks back. Or maybe actually it was just last week. Feels like it was ages ago now. And of course, World Cup, the commentators, some of the best in their field when it comes to football. Maybe not the case when it comes to identifying the celebs in the stands. There was a commentator, and this clip has gone absolutely viral online. He mistook Pharrell Williams for A$AP Rocky. And he actually called A$AP Rocky, aka Rocky. All right, 18 minutes past 11, time to hop into this. Yeah. Just say yes. All right, this is a little Saturday game. It's called Just Say Yes if you've never played along before. It is pretty easy. All you have to do is identify today's mystery celebrity that is saying the word.
1: Yeah.
0: There you go. That is your yes today. Any idea who that could be? 07702687001 is the number if you would like to have a little guess today.
1: Yeah.
0: And of course, I will give you a little clue to help you out in a couple of minutes. I'll play it for you again.
1: Yeah.
0: I'll be very impressed if you can get this, of course, with the clue. I always say this, but it's a tricky enough little game. Any idea who the mystery celebrity is saying yes could be? That number once again, 07702-687-001. Your clue is on the way in 5. Who is saying?
1: Yeah.
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0: Karen Ramirez. That is Looking for Love. It's Q Radio Kushal with you for Saturday, 25 minutes past 11. We're playing this. All right, this is our little Saturday game. It's called Just Say Yes. And all you have to do is identify today's mystery celebrity saying the word.
1: Yeah.
0: That is what your yes sounds like today. Any idea who that could be?
1: Yeah.
0: 07702-687-001 is the number if you would like to have a little guess today. Pop your name on the message, maybe your weekend plans, any little shout-outs you would like to give as well. Only two people, I can reveal, have got this correct so far. Incorrect answers. There's Mark. Is it Rita Ora? It's not Rita Ora, no. Another guess coming in. Is it Paris Hilton? There's Stephanie. Do you know what? I know exactly why you're saying Paris Hilton. I can hear it, but no, it's not Paris Hilton. There's Connor in Belfast. Is it Sharon or Kelly Osbourne? Again, I can hear what you're hearing, but no, it's not. There's Leslie, Kim Kardashian. It's not Kim Kardashian. There's Ewan. Is it Adele? Or Owen, sorry. It's not. It's a good guess, though. There's another Kim Kardashian. There's David and Doak. Is it Lexi Mindtree? It's not. Allison also thinking Kim K. There's Anya Dungannon as well. Lucas, is it Sabrina Carpenter? No, it's not. Phil in Portrush, is it Lady Gaga? No, it's not. Any idea who you think today's Just Say Yes could be? It sounds like this.
1: Yeah.
0: And as always, we give you a little clue to help you out. So today's mystery celebrity is an actress, a singer, a songwriter, a businesswoman, a producer. And her career began as a child actress on the children's television series Barney and Friends.
1: Yeah.
0: So today's mystery celebrity, an American actress, singer, songwriter, businesswoman and producer. Many talents. And her career began back as a child actress on the kids' TV series Barney and Friends. Who am I talking about?
1: Yeah.
0: Who is saying yes today? We'll reveal the answer next. So get your guesses in. 07702-687-001. Pop your name in the message.
1: Yeah.
0: Who is that? Message Kushal.

0: Post Malone and Morgan Wallen, that is. I had some help. Hello to Fiona, who said, Kushluk, your radio should feel very important. I got a fire stick with Alexa and it will play nothing I want except for Q Radio. Not a bad thing. All right, we are playing our little Saturday game of Just Say Yes. If you have just tuned in, all you have to do is tell me who you think today's mystery celebrity is that is saying the word.
1: Yeah.
0: It sounds like that today. Your clue was today's mystery celebrity is an American actress, singer, songwriter, businesswoman and producer. And she began her career as a child actress on the children's TV series Barney and Friends. Lots of people thinking it's Miley Cyrus today. It's not Miley Cyrus. It is, of course, Selena Gomez. Congratulations if you guessed that correctly. Lots of people did. I will give you a shout out and tell you exactly who got it correct. But first, let's get her on.

0: Selena Gomez, that is Wolves, our mystery celebrity on our little game of Just Say Yes. Congratulations, Rachel, first in with the correct answer today, also getting it correct. We had Laura, David in Doak, Georgina in Uri, Owen guessed it correctly. There's Sarah in Belfast, Susie, Anna, Robert, Francis in Dundalk, Roisin in Glengormley, and last but not least, Maria working on the Lisburn Road today. Of course, another game of Just Say Yes again next Saturday.
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0: Jessie J, that is Price Tag. And of course, before that, Katy Perry with A Kiss to Girl, another Pride anthem. More Pride anthems to play for you today, right across the show. 11:45 now, some Ella Henderson on the way. And Ed Sheeran next.
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0: An absolute tune, Take That, and Patience, bringing us up to 12 o'clock today. Jane on the way with your latest news and sport at midday. Stick around after that. We'll be catching up with our very own Noel Bradley, who's going to be out and about today at Belfast Pride.
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0: From the Q Radio newsroom at midday, I'm Jane Veitch, and these are your top stories this afternoon. A 25-year-old law student from Kildare has claimed she didn't know she was driving her car with a bomb in the back seat. She was heading towards the border at Carrickmacross when she was stopped by Gardaí, who believe the device was to be used by Republican dissidents in Northern Ireland. A man in his 40s, arrested elsewhere, remains in Garda custody. Michael McMillan reports.
1: Isabella Perry Sullivan from Clane, County Kildare, appeared at a special sitting of Trim District Court last night. The judge indicated she'd get bail on a €15,000 surety and other strict conditions. Her defence lawyer told the court she'd been asked to take a bag to Northern Ireland but didn't know what was in it. The contents have raised alarm on both sides of the border. An officer revealed that the explosive was believed to be Semtex, the substance most often used in IRA attacks during the Troubles, and that it had a power unit and detonator attached. It's clear the interception on the N2 northbound carriageway on Wednesday afternoon was based on a tip-off, but how and where the bomb was to be used, probably by the new IRA, remains unclear.
0: Around 200,000 people have been moved out of their homes in France and Spain as wildfires rage out of control. People have fled from suburbs surrounding the French city of Bordeaux as a huge blaze threatens to engulf the area. The Spanish government has declared a national emergency. Meanwhile, in Scotland, a wildfire has also forced people to evacuate their homes in the Cairngorms National Park. Last night, police declared a major incident after changes in wind direction made the flames spread faster. A woman in her 50s has died and a child has been seriously injured following a crash between a car and a truck in County Cavan yesterday. The accident happened just after 5 p.m. near Shercock. Environmental data has revealed that the invasive giant hogweed plant is flowering in abundance across Northern Ireland this summer. Thanks to damp weather in June and then high temperatures this month, the plant has flourished, and even a slight brush against the hogweed can lead to severe burns when skin is exposed to sunlight. Donald Trump has joked about running for another term as president, saying the third time will be better yet. He was at the White House Correspondents' Dinner last night, which was rescheduled after a shooting at the original. Finally, back here, it's Belfast Pride Parade this afternoon. The march leaves Customised Square in an hour's time, with organisations, charities, trade unions, political groups, businesses and individuals all marching together. Around 8,000 people are taking part, with 50,000 onlookers expected. There will be traffic restrictions around the city centre for a few hours this afternoon. That is your news. Sport next.
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0: Another busy day at the Commonwealth Games for Northern Ireland athletes. In bowls this morning, Ballymoney man Gary Kelly has beaten 17-year-old Liam Hill from Tonga and made it three wins to start his campaign for a third Games medal. And Team NI swimmers are in action this morning as well. Daniel Whiffen and Jack McMillan are in the men's freestyle, and that was just before midday. And then netball side, they're on the court at the Hydro from 2 o'clock. They're facing England in their first Pool A game. And finally, Abdoulkadir Kushinov has signed a new five-year contract with Manchester City. The defender's made 47 appearances for them since joining from Lens in January last year, winning the League Cup and FA Cup last season. That's all for now. I'm Jane Veitch. I'll be back again at lunchtime with all the latest.
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5: Thanks, Jane. Cloudy start today with some light patchy showers. Set to be a dry and bright afternoon with the high today 19.

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0: I hope you're having a gorgeous start to your weekend, however you are spending it. 12 minutes past 12. And of course, Bruno Mars, he's currently on his romantic tour. Couple of nights in Wembley, I think 6 or 7 nights. Now, this is his first full headline tour in nearly a decade. And he sold out like 6 nights in Wembley. And I know so many people actually that flew over to go and see him. And apparently it exceeded, is that the right word? Exceeded all their expectations. Like apparently it was such a great night. And I'm almost a little bit gutted that I never thought of flying over and going to one of the shows. All right, we have music coming up from Shaboozy. But right now, this song... I actually got to see these guys live back in 2017 in Canada. Really on the whim, we were actually on holiday and we were like, is there any concerts happening? And we booked last minute tickets to go and see One Republic. 10 out of 10. So this track just feels super nostalgic for me. Let's get this on. It's Counting Stars.

0: Shaboozy and the Bar Song is Q Radio, and it's Belfast Pride Day today, and Q Radio returns as the official media partner for Belfast Pride 2026. Love in every colour is this year's tagline, and of course the parade will be kicking off in about 40 minutes at 1 o'clock, then party in the square. And we're going to be catching up with our very own Noel Bradley, who has popped into the studio, and he is just about to run over to Custom House Square because he's got a couple of exciting jobs today. So we'll catch up with Noel and find out about what is going on, what is happening right across Belfast city centre today. So if you would like to hear more about the celebrations, the festivities, what is going on, stick around. Noel Bradley will be joining me in a couple of minutes. Before that, some Anastasia and Alternate Free next at Q.
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0: It's Q Radio, and of course it is Saturday the 25th of July, and it is the Belfast Pride Parade today. And joining us in the studio, we have our very own Noel Bradley. How are you?
1: Hello, happy Pride.
0: Happy Pride, Noel. Of course, Q Radio returned the official media partner for Pride. Belfast Pride.
1: Maybe there will be a few brides. You never know.
0: Never know. 2026, love in every colour is this year's tagline. You have a couple of exciting jobs today. Talk us through what you'll be doing.
1: Yeah, busy enough Pride today. So I'm going to be DJing on the Q Radio float. The parade starts at 1 o'clock today. So I've got about 10 minutes here. I'm just jumping in and I'm going to run round the Customised Square to start the parade. So we'll bring you all the best Pride Anthem tunes. Lots of colour. I've had a look at the float. The float looks class.
0: I'm so excited to see it. I haven't seen it yet.
1: Yeah, it's kind of like Mardi Gras themed.
0: So okay.
1: More like, and very environmentally friendly, more kind of like paper rather than any plastic or anything like that. We're very environmentally conscious here at Q Radio.
0: I love that so much. I'm looking forward to seeing all the videos of you playing lots of tunes. If you are going to be at the parade today, definitely keep an eye out. I'd say there'll be some purple on there.
1: 100% we'll have our Q Radio purple on the go.
0: Yep.
1: But lots of colours, because obviously, as you said, the theme of this year is love in every colour.
0: Yes, so the float, or the parade, sorry, and the float, so that'll be kicking off at about 1 o'clock, and then you've got Party in the Square after, which is run until about 5 o'clock today.
1: Yeah, the Party in the Square is happening for most of the day once the parade ends. Our very own Gareth Woods is hosting on that, and then myself and Grania McCoy are going to be on stage at about 5 o'clock, and we're going to be bringing the crack, having a dance, getting everybody going. So it's going to be a really fun day
0: and all the energy. Well, I'm really looking forward to seeing all the behind the scenes. You can catch our behind the scenes over on Instagram, Q_Radio_official. Best of luck, Noel. Have an incredible Pride, and we'll catch up with you again, I'm sure, after 1 o'clock.
1: Woohoo! I can hear your sound. Q Radio. In the melody. Celebrating Pride Day.
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0: It's not a secret I try to hide, but I can't have you. We're bound to break and my hands are tied.
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0: inside that I dare not try to kill. 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
1: Dermot Kennedy and Honest from his latest album, The Weight of the Woods. Two incredible nights as well down at the Aviva. He brought out the Cranberries and he had Amble and Aaron Rowe, two incredible support acts as well. It looked class. Blue on the way before the all request lunch, but right now this is Ella Langley. Just

0: track bring us up to 1 o'clock. Jean on the way with your latest news and sports. Stick around after that youth soundtrack, the next hour of music on the All Request Lunch.
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10: From the Q Radio newsroom at 1 o'clock, I'm Jane Veitch and these are your top stories this afternoon. A 25-year-old law student from Kildare has claimed she didn't know she was driving her car with a bomb in the back seat. She was heading towards the border, Carrickmacross, when she was stopped by Gardaí, who believed that the device was to be used by Republican dissidents in Northern Ireland. A man in his 40s, arrested elsewhere, remains in Garda custody.
11: Isabella Perry Sullivan from Clane, County Kildare, appeared at a special sitting of Trim District Court last night. The judge indicated she'd get bail on a €15,000 surety and other strict conditions. Her defence lawyer told the court she'd been asked to take a bag to Northern Ireland but didn't know what was in it. The contents have raised alarm on both sides of the border. An officer revealed that the explosive was believed to be Semtex, the substance most often used in IRA attacks during the Troubles, and that it had a power unit and detonator attached. It's clear the interception on the N2 northbound carriageway on Wednesday afternoon was based on a tip-off, but how and where the bomb was to be used, probably by the new IRA, remains unclear.
10: Wildfires across France and Spain have forced more than 200,000 people to move out of their homes. Almost 98,000 hectares of French land has been burnt through, and people in suburbs of Bordeaux have been told to leave. Meanwhile, Spain's Prime Minister has called for a national pact against the climate emergency. And then in Scotland, a wildfire has also forced people to evacuate their homes in the Cairngorms National Park. Last night, police declared a major incident after changes in wind direction made the flames spread faster. A woman in her 50s has died and a child has been seriously injured following a crash between a car and a truck in County Cavan yesterday. The accident happened just after 5 p.m. near Shercock. Vacare Environmental Data has revealed that the invasive giant hogweed plant is flowering in abundance across Northern Ireland this summer. Thanks to damp weather in June and then high temperatures this month, the plant has flourished. Even a slight brush against the hogweed can lead to severe burns when skin is exposed to sunlight. Donald Trump has joked about running for another term as president, saying the third time will be better yet. He was at the White House Correspondents' Dinner last night, which was rescheduled after a shooting at the original. Finally, it's the Belfast Pride Parade this afternoon. The march is just leaving Custom House Square, with organisations, charities, trade unions, political groups, businesses and individuals marching together. Around 8,000 people are taking part and 50,000 onlookers are expected. There will be traffic restrictions around the city centre for a few hours this afternoon. That is your news. Sport next.
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10: At the Commonwealth Games, Olympic champion Daniel Whiffen has qualified for the men's 400 metres freestyle final. The 25-year-old, who is hunting his first Commonwealth goal, will be joined in the final by Olympic relay gold medalist Jack McMillan. And Bethany Firth also started her campaign in style as the six-time Paralympic champion won the women's 200 metres freestyle. And Grace Davidson, Danielle Hill and Lottie Cullen all progressed to the women's 100 metres backstroke semi-finals. And then finally, Abdoulkadir Kushinov has signed a new five-year contract with Manchester City. The defender's made 47 appearances for them since joining from Lens in January 2025, winning the League Cup and FA Cup last season. That is your news and sport this lunchtime on Q Radio. I'm Jane Veitch. Michael's back in an hour with all the latest.
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0: Thanks, Jane. Cloudy, some patchy light showers today. Set to be a dry sunny afternoon, rather. The high today is going to be 19.

somber that is. Homewrecker before that, this is great. It's Hall of Fame kicking off the All Request Lunch. It is 11 minutes past one. You're with Kushla for Saturday, and we do this every Saturday where I pass it over to you. What would you love to hear today on the All Request Lunch? Because you get to soundtrack the playlist. 07702 687 001 is the number. Pop your name on there. Hello to Hockey listening from the caravan today. Hello as well to Pauline and Mark feeding the lambs at Clover Hill Farm in Yetnards, asking for some David Guetta on the way straight after this for Erin.

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0: Shakira, Burna Boy, that is Die Die. Playing that for Christopher in the All Request Lunch out and about delivery driving today. It is Saturday. If you've just tuned in, you're with Kushla at 3 until 2 o'clock, keeping you company. And of course, the final hour with me on a Saturday, I hand it over to you for the All Request Lunch. This is 1 hour of your music. So get in touch. What would you love to hear today? Some great suggestions coming in. If you would like to get in touch, the WhatsApp number is 07702 687 001. Hello to Megan, asking for some ABBA. Certainly, we will try and squeeze in some ABBA for you. Hello as well to Richard. Anything chilled out, working in the office and it's been a hectic day, I can do that. I've got just the track for you. And Big K, hello to you, asking for Madonna, a track from her on the way after this.
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0: Madonna, Sabrina, that is Bring Your Love. Big shout out and happy birthday to Caitlin, who is celebrating her 11th birthday today.
1: I got something I want to talk about.
0: Happy birthday to you. I hope you have a wonderful day in the car, all your friends. Do you know what? A Saturday is such a great day to have your birthday on, so I hope you enjoy it. This is the All Request Lunch, 1 hour of your music. Thank you so much for all the texts coming in. We have had a request for Katy Perry, Part of Me. If you know me, if you listen to the show, you will know that Katy Perry was on my bucket list, someone that I absolutely was dying, itching to go and see, and I got to see her last year. She was absolutely incredible, and she sang that song actually live. That is on the way, but first, let's get on a Pride on them. Drop
2: that beat. Happy Pride Day.
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5: When I was in the third grade, I thought that I was gay, 'cause I could draw. My uncle was, and I kept my room straight. I told my mom, tears rushing down my face. She's like, Ben, you've loved girls since before pre-K. Tripping. Yeah, I guess she had a point, didn't she? Bunch of stereotypes all in my head. I remember doing the math, like, yeah, I'm good at Little League. A preconceived idea

press play, don't press pause. Progress march on, with the veil over our eyes. We turn our back on the cause, till the day that my uncles can be united by law. And kids are walking around the hallway, plagued by pain in their heart. A world so hateful, some would rather die than be who they are. And a certificate on paper isn't gonna solve it all, but it's a damn good place to start. 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Whatever God you believe in, we come from the same one. Strip away the fear,

0: part of me on all request lunch. It's Kushla with you through until 2 o'clock today. I hope you're having a gorgeous Saturday, however you are spending it. This is your hour of music. You get to soundtrack the entire hour. So what would you love to hear? Get in touch. 07 02 687 001. About 20 minutes left of the All Request Lunch, and I have a track on the way for Megan and one for Jason and Megan as well coming up after this.
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0: back here. Playing that for Jason and Megan on the all-request lunch today. It's Kushla with you. And of course, Q Radio return as the official media partner for Belfast Pride 2026. The parade is underway at Left Customised Square at 1 o'clock, and it is still going on. Our very own Noel Bradley is down there. Hi, Noel.
1: Yes, Kushla, we are down here at the Belfast Pride 2026 parade. There are so many people here, so much colour. We're having such a good time. It's me, Garth Woods, and Grandy McCoy on the Q Radio float. You should see the scenes down here. And we'll be on the main stage at Customised Square later on today. So if anybody's out and about in the city centre and you happen to miss the parade, get yourself down now.
0: The atmosphere and everything, it sounds absolutely class. If you are in and around the city centre today, make sure to go join in the festivities, and we'll catch up again with Noel shortly after 1 o'clock.
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0: 2 o'clock, not 1 o'clock. It is coming up to 2 o'clock. Your latest entertainment news now. First up, Jon Bon Jovi had to abruptly end a performance in New York after just 90 minutes because of a sinus infection. The musician was playing his 8th show of a 9-date residency at Madison Square Garden as part of Bon Jovi's Forever Tour. He stopped the show before the end but told fans, "Do not worry, hold on to your tickets," and he will find a way to reschedule. In other news, Ade Adepan is being linked with this year's I'm a Celebrity. The Paralympian and TV presenter would be the first wheelchair user to take part in the show, but ITV says any suggestions so far are just speculation. Finally then, Johnny Depp has unveiled his transformation into Ebenezer Scrooge in a first look at a new big screen retelling of A Christmas Carol. The dark fantasy film named after the famous Dickens character is directed by horror filmmaker Ty West and arrives this November. Rupert Grint, Sir Ian McKellen and Daisy Ridley are also to star in the film. That's you up to date with your latest entertainment news. For more stories, you can head over to our website, qradio.com.
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0: Tom Grennan on How Does It Feel, the final track from me, bringing us up to 2 o'clock.
1: Coming up,
0: I'll be back with you again on Monday evening from 7 o'clock with another Top 7 at 7. Stick around. Errol on the way to you next, keeping you company through until 6 o'clock for your Saturday. Have a great weekend. Stop making me laugh. Have a good one.
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8: From the Q Radio newsroom at 2 o'clock, I'm Michael McMillan. These are your top stories this afternoon. Gardaí are at the scene of a fatal road crash in Cavan, where a 55-year-old woman was killed and a young girl critically injured. The collision with a lorry happened on the R162 at Corclare. Gardaí are appealing for dashcam footage. More now on the discovery of a bomb in a car near Carrickmacross. A 25-year-old law student from Kildare has claimed she didn't know she was driving the vehicle with the device in the back seat as she was heading towards the border on the N2 when she was stopped by Gardaí. They believe the bomb was to be used by Republican dissidents in Northern Ireland. A man in his 40s arrested elsewhere remains in Garda custody. Jane Veitch has the latest.
9: Isabella Perry Sullivan from Clane, County Kildare, appeared at a special sitting of Trim District Court last night. The judge indicated she'd get bail on a €15,000 surety and other strict conditions. Her defence lawyer told the court that she had been asked to take a bag to Northern Ireland but didn't know what was in it. An officer revealed that the explosive was believed to be Semtex, the substance most often used in IRA attacks during the Troubles, and that it had a power unit and detonator attached. Security sources believe it was the work of the new IRA.
8: Now, more than 200,000 people in France and Spain have been forced to flee rapidly spreading wildfires. Flames continue to threaten towns and villages near Madrid. In France, homes have been evacuated near Bordeaux. And in Scotland, fires have forced hundreds of residents to move out of the village of Nethy Bridge. Kinley Francis owns a tour company in Orkney.
10: We could see the smoke 4.5, maybe 5 miles away from where we are. It is significant, the impact that it's had on the area. This is something of a, it looks like an apocalyptic scale. I just hope that the government can do their best to help these people up here.
8: And finally, it's the Belfast Pride Parade this afternoon. The march is underway from Custom House Square. Around 8,000 people are taking part. There will be traffic restrictions in the city centre until about 4 p.m. News at 2. The sport is next.
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8: And at the Commonwealth Games, Olympic champion Daniel Whiffen has qualified for the men's 400 metres freestyle final. He'll be joined by Olympic relay gold medalist Jack McMillan. Bethany Firth, as the six-time Paralympic champion, won the women's 200 metres freestyle. Grace Davison, Danielle Hill and Lottie Cullen progressed to the women's 100 metres backstroke semi-finals. That's the news on sport at 2 o'clock. I'm Michael McMillan. More at the top of the hour.
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11: So cloudy, patchy rain. It will get drier and brighter by late afternoon.

0: That is Harry Styles and American Girls. It is Q Radio. Your hits, your throwbacks. Errol with you. Right through till 6 today. Big thank you to Kushla. So it's a very, very big day for the parish. Yeah, lots happening today. We got Pride, Belfast taking place. Also, Ben Nicky, the man, the myth, the legend, Ben Nicky, is going to be playing tonight as well. So lots and lots of activity in and around Belfast City and, in fact, across Northern Ireland today. Otherwise, I know I can, but right now, here's some Pink. It's Q Radio.
1: Right from the start, you were a thief. You stole my heart. And I, your willing victim.

That is Pink, and Just Give Me a Reason. It is Q Radio, your hits, your throwbacks. Thank you to Brian, by the way, who's WhatsApped in some traffic news for us. He says traffic lights are out at the Knockmore Road junction with the Ballymacross Avenue at Super Value in Lisburn. He says, take care, we shall do that. Someone else is messaging to say another big event happening at the moment is Belfast Tradfest. That's going on right through until the 2nd of August. Yeah, so there's loads going on. You know, sometimes you're lying in the house and you're thinking, you know what? Absolutely nothing to do. Well, you can't say that right now, can you? You really can't. As you promised.

Radio, your hits, your throwbacks. That's No Can there and Stick Season on the way. Talking of throwbacks, I'm going to play you a big track that was huge back in 1990. It was actually her debut single, right? And this will probably give it away.

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I don't know if you've seen the TV show The Beauty. It's on Disney, but that song actually features in it. There's a really, really, really good scene in it when Ashton Kutcher, who's in the show, gets off a plane and then just dances to that song, and it's all in time, and oh, it's so good. But definitely do not be watching that in front of any kids. Not for their little eyes and ears, believe me. Yeah. Right, Beyonce on the way, but first, here he is, Justin Bieber and Nicki Minaj.

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2: Beyoncé. That's called Texas Hold'em. It is Q Radio, your hits, your throwbacks. You know, we give away so many group prizes on this station. It's always great to hear back from people when they're enjoying it. And Molly just sent in some lovely pictures of herself and her daughter enjoying the Maud's ice cream that she recently won. I'll tell you what, there's a great picture there of an ice cream cone. Isn't that a day for an ice cream, isn't it? The picture, though, to be quite honest, you can't even really see the ice cream. There's so many toppings. Looks lovely, though. Thanks for the message. Right, coming up, we have another Pride anthem. We'll do that for you shortly.
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Q-Radio, your hits, your throwbacks, Tat Cruz there and Dynamite. Now this next lady, her 8th studio album is going to be released on the 31st of July. It's called Petal. Here she is.

That is Bronski Beat and Small Town Boy. Q Radio, your hits, your throwbacks. I wish my voice could go that high. It probably can, actually, although I do have to wear my really, really, really tight jeans. They seem to do that. By the way, the Belfast Pride Parade should be finishing in and around now. But remember, party in the square will continue right through until 5 p.m. tonight. So if you are heading that direction, enjoy. Remember, there will be some traffic disruption inside Belfast City Centre. Here's Shakira.

0: she look fantastic at the World Cup final halftime show, didn't she? She really did. Right, coming up after news at 3, we're going to play a track from a guy who's just added a second show at Thomond Park Stadium in Limerick due to phenomenal demand.
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14: From the Q Radio newsroom at 3 o'clock, I'm Michael McMillan. These are your top stories this afternoon. DUP leader Gavin Robinson says Ireland's justice system has serious questions to answer over bail granted to a woman caught with a bomb in her car. He questioned if the court recognised the gravity of the case. The 25-year-old law student from Kildare was heading towards the border on the N2 in Monaghan when she was stopped by Gardaí. They believe the device was to be used by Republican dissidents in Northern Ireland. A man in his 40s arrested elsewhere remains in Garda custody. Jane Veitch reports.
15: Isabella Perry Sullivan from Clane, County Kildare, appeared at a special sitting of Trim District Court last night. The judge indicated she'd get bail on a €15,000 surety and other strict conditions. Her defence lawyer told the court that she had been asked to take a bag to Northern Ireland but didn't know what was in it. An officer revealed that the explosive was believed to be Semtex, the substance most often used in IRA attacks during the Troubles, and that it had a power unit and detonator attached. Security sources believe it was the work of the new IRA.
14: And Gardaí are at the scene of a fatal road crash in Cavan, where a 55-year-old woman was killed and a young girl critically injured. The collision with a lorry happened on the R162 at Corclare. Gardaí are appealing for dashcam footage. To Coleraine, a petrol bomb has been thrown at a house. It happened early this morning in Rosemary Place. One person was inside at the time but wasn't injured. Now, more than 200,000 people in France and Spain have been forced to flee rapidly spreading wildfires. Flames continue to threaten towns and villages near Madrid. In France, homes have been evacuated near Bordeaux. And in northern Scotland, fires have forced hundreds of residents to move out of the village of Nethy Bridge. Kinley Francis owns a tour company in Orkney.
4: We could see the smoke 4.5, maybe 5 miles away from where we are. It is significant, the impact that it's had on the area. This is something of a, it looks like an apocalyptic scale. I just hope that the government can do their best to help these people up here.
14: And finally, it's the Belfast Pride Parade this afternoon. The march started a couple of hours ago from Custom House Square. Around 8,000 people are taking part, and there'll be traffic restrictions around the city centre until 4. That's the news at 3. The sport is next.
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14: At the Commonwealth Games, Olympic champion Daniel Whiffen has qualified for the men's 400 metres freestyle final. He'll be joined by Olympic relay gold medalist Jack McMillan. Bethany Firth, as the six-time Paralympic champion, won the women's 200 metres freestyle. Grace Davison, Danielle Hill and Lottie Cullen progressed to the women's 100 metres backstroke semi-finals. That's the news on Sport at 3 o'clock. I'm Michael McMillan. More at the top of the hour.
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0: A cloudy day with some patchy light rain throughout the rest of the evening.

Robbie Williams and Rock DJ. It is Q Radio, your hits, your throwbacks. Robbie, they're a man who will show you that it is even possible to get in trouble for just sucking on a mint, honestly. He has added a second show at Thomond Park Stadium in Limerick due to phenomenal demand, it says here. The 6th of July is completely sold out, and the 7th of July, the tickets for that are on sale now. So if you are a Robbie fan, get on to Ticketmaster. Do your thing. Pitbull on the way after this from Taylor Swift.

0: need.
1: Benson Boone.
0: These beautiful things that
1: are. It is Q Radio, your hits, your throwbacks. Every time, honestly, every time I hear that song on Q Radio, I always think of that viral clip that there was. Do you remember this? Little girl with the headphones on singing beside her mum.
0: These beautiful things that I've got. Yeah!
1: Yeah! Yeah! Yeah! Yeah, every time. Honestly. Right, coming up, I'm going to play. All right. You finished? There we go, she's finished. Coming up, I'm going to play a classic hit this hour from a band who had a huge, and I mean massive, tour last year, and they are gearing up to hit the road again next year. There's actually going to be a documentary about their work coming out later on this year as well, and you'll be able to see it at your local cinema on the 9th of September. Who is it? Find out next. Thank
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What a voice. Teddy Swims and The Door. It is Q Radio, your hits, your throwbacks. Nearly time for another Pride anthem for this hour. I'm going to play a track in just a few minutes' time, which is an oldie but a goodie. Yeah, a really old one, actually. Nearly as old as me. And believe you me, I am old. How do you know you're old, by the way? Well, there's a simple test you do. Is when you go onto a website and they ask you to put in your date of birth, right? You start off nice and easy with the date, then, you know, the day, then the month, and then you get to the year part. And the year part, you have to keep scrolling and scrolling and scrolling and scrolling down. And for me, it's 1979, which is really old. But our Pride anthem is even older than that. I'll do it after this, from Ellie Goulding. Love Me Like You Do.

Love, our pride anthem for this hour. Q Radio, your hit to your throwbacks. And my goodness, that is a throwback. I don't know why, but I always think when I hear that track of maybe people dancing in New York or whatever, in a nightclub with like flares on or something. Do you know what I mean? A bit like that movie Boogie Nights with Mark Wahlberg in it. Right, a little bit further forward in history. A lady taken from us far too soon. Here she is. This is Amy Winehouse with her distinctive voice and Back to Black.

0: hits your throwbacks. That is Amy Winehouse and Back to Black. Hello to Irene and Gareth, who are on the WhatsApp, and they are enjoying the music today, saying they're loving it. Good, good. We try our best. More of that great music on the way for you next from George Ezra and Katy Perry. Thank
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Q Radio. 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By the way, if you are in Belfast City Centre, just a reminder, the party in the square is continuing on for another hour until about 5 o'clock today. So if you're heading that way, enjoy. Going to play some Ella Langley after this. Her brand new one, actually. Not the usual one. New York.

0: Ella Langley, Be Her. Your hits, your throwbacks. It is Q Radio. Is that as good as choosing Texas? Do you think better? What do you think? 0770-2687-001. Speaking of that number, by the way, the 15-minute takeover is on the way. Yes, in the next star, get your requests in. What song do you want to hear and why do you want to hear it? 0770-2687-001.
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12: From the Q Radio newsroom at 4 o'clock, I'm Michael McMillan. These are your top stories this afternoon. Unionist leaders have said Ireland's justice system has serious questions to answer over bail granted to a woman caught heading north with a bomb in her car. DUP leader Gavin Robinson questioned if the court recognised the gravity of the case, while John Burrows of the UUP said he was writing to the Irish Justice Minister to complain. Now, the 25-year-old law student from Kildare was driving towards the border on the N2 at Carrickmacross when she was stopped by Gardaí. They believe the device was to be used by Republican dissidents in Northern Ireland. A man in his 40s arrested elsewhere remains in Garda custody. Jane Veitch reports.
13: Isabella Perry Sullivan from Clane, County Kildare, appeared at a special sitting of Trim District Court last night. The judge indicated she'd get bail on a €15,000 surety and other strict conditions. Her defence lawyer told the court that she had been asked to take a bag to Northern Ireland but didn't know what was in it. An officer revealed that the explosive was believed to be Semtex, the substance most often used in IRA attacks during the Troubles, and that it had a power unit and detonator attached. Security sources believe it was the work of the new IRA.
12: Gardaí are at the scene of a fatal road crash in Cavan, where a 55-year-old woman was killed and a young girl critically injured. The collision with a lorry happened on the R162 at Corclare. Gardaí are appealing for dashcam footage. To Coleraine, and the occupant of a house has escaped injury after a petrol bomb was thrown at the property early this morning. It happened at Rosemary Place at 3:45 a.m. The person was able to put the fire out. Police are appealing for information. In France and Spain, more than 200,000 people have been forced to flee rapidly spreading wildfires. Flames continue to threaten towns and villages near Madrid. In France, homes have been evacuated near Bordeaux. And in northern Scotland, fires have forced hundreds of residents to move out of the village of Nethy Bridge. Kinley Francis owns a tour company in Orkney.
11: We could see the smoke 4.5, maybe 5 miles away from where we are. It is significant, the impact that it's had on the area. This is something of a, it looks like an apocalyptic scale. I just hope that the government can do their best to help these people up here.
12: Finally, it's the Belfast Pride Parade this afternoon at Old Starterdrum Custom House Square, and it's coming to a close now. Around 8,000 people took part. Our roads should be back to normal soon. Headline news at 4, the sport's next.
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12: And in the Commonwealth Games in Glasgow, Northern Ireland's netball team have had a bad afternoon. They lost to England 83-34 on the opening day of the pool stage. Better news in the swimming. Olympic champion Daniel Whiffen has qualified for the men's 400 metres freestyle final. He'll be joined by Olympic relay gold medalist Jack McMillan. Bethany Firth, as the six-time Paralympic champion, won the women's 200 metres freestyle. Grace Davison, Daniel Hill and Lottie Cullen progressed to the women's 100 metres backstroke semi-finals. That is the news and sport just after 4 o'clock this Saturday afternoon. I'm Michael McMillan. We'll have more at the top of the hour.
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15: So it's a cloudy day today with a little rain and drizzle. If your kids are heading to see Ben Nicky tonight, maybe you're going yourself. Maybe pack yourself a little light jacket.

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It is Q Radio. Rihanna there. Only girl in the world. So the 15-minute takeover is coming up shortly. That is your opportunity to get your favourite song on the radio. What would you like to hear? WhatsApp me right now. 07702-687-001. That number again, but slower. 07702-687-001. What would you like to hear? Send me a message. We'll get it on. The 15-minute takeover on the way shortly right here on Q Radio. Right now, though, this is Shawn Mendes and Treat You Better.

0: Your hits, your throwbacks. It is Q Radio. I'm excited. Are you excited? The 15-minute takeover is on the way next, right here on Q Radio.
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10: Yes, it is the 15-Minute Takeover. You have decided, you have sent your messages in. Let's start it off, shall we? First of all, for Brian, who's listening in Kilkeel, this is Dario G and Dream to Me. It's the 15-Minute Takeover. You've decided the music. Let's see where we go, shall we?

0: Your hits, your throwbacks. This is Q Radio. That's Steps and Better the Devil, you know, especially for Anne-Marie in Newton Abbey, who is attempting some DIY. Well, I do hope it goes well. It's not a disaster.
1: Hope it's okay.
0: Hello to Karen, who is singing away in the car right now in cold rain. Looking for this one from Sabrina Carpenter. This is Espresso. It's Q Radio. We're in the middle of our 15-minute takeover.

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1: Last one on the 15-minute takeover, especially for Nada. Lovely name, never heard that before in my life. N-A-D-A-H. There you go, you learn something new every day. Anyway, Nada's just about to leave, go out the door. This one's for you.

0: 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This is Q Radio, and that is it for the 15-minute takeover. Still to come, we've got another Pride anthem and all the latest showbiz news, all next. You're a superstar.
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2: Yeah, I'm going to the party. Where am I going to make friends? I need a love bar.

0: from right here in Northern Ireland and around the world.
1: So first off, Aunt Shania Twain says her new album was very painful to make. Little Miss Twain is out right now and it revisits her early years in Northern Ontario before she was famous. And The Morning Show is ending after its fifth series. It's such a good show, this, on Apple TV. Reese Witherspoon says working on the Apple TV newsroom drama has been the honour of a lifetime and the final season is due out next year. I'm going to miss that, I really am. And finally, Trainspotting has launched in the West End as a musical. I don't know about you, but I'm not really a big fan of musicals, but I think I go see this. It tells the story, of course, of Mark Renton, a drug addict in Edinburgh, and it's adapted, of course, from the novel, which was written by the author Irvin Welsh. And he says that it's brought new life to the story.
2: Because one of the great things about what you can do with a musical is you can write a song which pretty much explains the character and exposition and gives you a much broader canvas than if somebody was just kind of acting out a scene dramatically.
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0: 5 o'clock today, we are going to push the button. Yes, we're going to kickstart your Saturday nights. 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

0: From the Q Radio newsroom at 5 o'clock, I'm Michael McMillan. These are your top stories this evening. Unionist leaders have said Ireland's justice system has serious questions to answer over bail granted to a woman caught with a bomb in her car. DUP leader Gavin Robinson questioned if the court recognised the gravity of the case, while John Burrows of the UUP said he was writing to the Irish Justice Minister to complain. The 25-year-old law student from Kildare was heading towards the border on the N2 at Carrickmacross when she was stopped by Gardaí. They believe the device was to be used by Republican dissidents in Northern Ireland. A man in his 40s arrested elsewhere remains in Garda custody. Jane Veitch has this.
1: Isabella Perry Sullivan from Clane, County Kildare, appeared at a special sitting of Trim District Court last night. The judge indicated she'd get bail on a €15,000 surety and other strict conditions. Her defence lawyer told the court that she had been asked to take a bag to Northern Ireland but didn't know what was in it. An officer revealed that the explosive was believed to be Semtex, the substance most often used in IRA attacks during the Troubles, and that it had a power unit and detonator attached. Security sources believe it was the work of the new IRA.
0: Police investigating the sudden death of a woman in Belfast Lough are appealing for information. The incident dates back to the 11th of July when her body was found in the marina at Carrickfergus. She was in her 30s and had been on a boat sailing from Groomsport. Two men of the same age were arrested on suspicion of maritime offences but were later released on bail. To Coleraine, and the occupant of a house has escaped injury after a petrol bomb was thrown at the property early this morning. It happened at Rosemary Place at 3:45 a.m. The person was able to put the fire out. Police are appealing for information. Now in France, a military plane has been deployed to the southwestern coast to help bring raging wildfires under control. It's spraying foam on the flames, which are sweeping towards Bordeaux. In Spain, there's hope that a change in wind direction will help firefighters control fires that have merged near Madrid. And the Scottish Government has asked Westminster for military help to tackle wildfires sweeping through the Cairngorms National Park. Kinley Francis owns a tour company in Orkney.
2: We could see the smoke 4.5, maybe 5 miles away from where we are. It is significant, the impact that it's had on the area. This is something of it looks like an apocalyptic scale. I just hope that the government can do their best to help these people up here.
0: That's the headline news at 5 o'clock. The sport is next.
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0: In the Commonwealth Games, Northern Ireland's netball team have had a bad afternoon. They lost to England 83-34 on the opening day of the pool stage. Better news in the swimming. Olympic champion Daniel Whiffen has qualified for the men's 400 metres freestyle final. He'll be joined by Olympic relay gold medalist Jack McMillan. Bethany First, as the six-time Paralympic champion, won the women's 200 metres freestyle. Grace Davison, Danielle Hill and Lottie Cullen progressed to the women's 100 metres backstroke semi-finals. News and sport just after 5 o'clock this Saturday evening. I'm Michael McMillan. More national and international news on the hour.
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6: So cloudy with a little rain and drizzle tonight. If you are heading to see the man, the myth, the legend, Ben Nicky, make sure and pack yourself a light coat.

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Miles Smith there, and stay if you want to dance. So here's a question for you. Have you got your tickets yet? Honestly, have you got... 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They're going to be at the Limelight in Belfast on Saturday the 19th of September. They did have an evening show, completely sold out. 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It's at Moxie Belfast City.

0: That is Mr. Cool himself, Harry Styles, and Adore You. Your hits, your throwbacks. It is Q Radio. Errol with you right through until 6. We've still got to push the button. Lots of people asking for Ben Nicky, by the way. Obviously, he's in town. He's playing probably his biggest gig ever in Northern Ireland tonight. So if you're heading to that, enjoy. I've got a classic hit on the way for you next from a band who were formed in Liverpool in the 1980s, and supposedly the track is all about the Christmas truce of 1914. Too much information? Yeah, probably. The song's next, though.
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0: Your hits, your throwbacks. This is Q Radio, and that was our final Pride anthem for the day. Hopefully you've had a brilliant Pride. It's not over yet. No, no. The night is still young. Speaking of tonight, we're about to push the button and kickstart your Saturday night. We're going to do that next.
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5: 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Coming up after six with Gareth Woods.
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0: you.
1: So we have pushed the button. Yes, we have kick-started your Saturday night. Hugo and Moving to the Sun, the course entrance there, and Set You Free. No, it's a big night in Belfast City tonight because Ben Nicky will be playing at the Fila later on tonight. What promises to be an amazing night. The whole of Belfast night sky will be lit up by these lasers. Hello to Ryan, to Sean, to Big Phil, Connor and Cal, who are heading along tonight to the Fila. We've also got Samantha, Sinead and Ruby heading to see Ben Nicky. And Mum Fiona is on taxi duties tonight. If you are heading to see Ben Nicky, call over and say hello to our very own Amy McGuckin from The Breakfast Show. She's going to be there with the Q crew, handing out some Q Radio merch, so go say hello. Now, as I said, loads of people looking for Ben Nicky tracks. Will we do one? I think we'll do one. Yeah, I think we'll do the brand new one, actually. We sent this by Ben maybe last week, middle of last week. It's called Be With You. If you're heading tonight, there is a very strong possibility that you're going to hear this.
2: I know we haven't spoken in a while, and things have been weird, but I still think about you a lot. Do you think about me?

Your hits, your throwbacks. This is Q Radio. That is Alina and Turn It Around. Before that, Neil Duncan versus Dennis the Menace and Cruising. Hello to Jessica, to Maria, and to Tracy from Derry, Londonderry, who are in the car right now, nearly at the Ben Nicky gig tonight. I'm sure you're getting very excited. I'm getting excited for you. I can't even talk. Aaron, Gareth, Jared, and Vicky heading there as well tonight. Have a brilliant night. This is Lover.

Amen versus Rachel McFarland and Lover. Great little remix of Paul Van Dyk and For an Angel. That is it for me. Garth Woods is on the way after 6 o'clock. Let him be the soundtrack to your Saturday night. Olga on the way with Dance Anthems from 9.

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Ben Nicky and Seven Nights on Q Radio's Dance Anthems. You're listening to Gareth Woods. Eric Prydz before that too with Proper Education. Happy Saturday and also happy Belfast Pride if you're out and about celebrating tonight. Have a good one. Or if you're currently getting ready to head out and you're tuned in, I've got the soundtrack sorted for your Saturday night. Got practice on the way, some DTA Project and Oliver Tree later on as well. But first, this is Free Fall and Skydive.

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A lock featuring James Arthur. That was Work With My Love, Q Radio's Dance Anthems. With me, Gareth Woods. Coming up, music from Felix Jen. Got a Clubland Classic from Lasgo as well. But first, speaking of Clubland Classics, this was a banger back in the day. Ultra Beat and Darren Styles. It's Disco Lights.

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Second City, I Want to Feel, playing here on Q Radio's Dance Anthems. Live and Joy before that too with Dreamer. Coming up before we head into your 7 o'clock news, I've got music from Tom Craft with Loneliness. But first, it's York. It's On the Beach.

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Purple Disco Machine and Dished, and the Venga Boys before that too with Boom Boom Boom. Second hour of the show, Q Radio's Dance Anthems with me, Gareth Woods. Plenty more classics on the way between now and 9 o'clock. Got the likes of Agnelli and Nelson, Emenu K, some Four Strings later on as well. But first, I'm in the mood for another Clubland classic, aren't you? It's Flippin' Phil and Shooting Star.

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One of my favourite tracks of all time. Amen UK and Passion. Nadia Ali before that too with Rapture. Playing here on QVideo's Dance Anthems with me, Gareth Woods. If you're a trance head, I've got Mark A. Claude, I Need Your Lovin' on the way. Music from OT Quartet and Milk Inc. in the next 10-15 as well. But first, it's Four Strings. I'm taking you back to the year 2001 with this. It's Take Me Away.

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Walk on Water on Q Radio. OT Quartet before that too, with Hold That Sucker Down. Right, on the way before we head into the final hour of tonight's show, expect music from Max and Get Away. And that classic from Morikante with Yeke Yeke as well. But first, this is Glowworm and Carry Me Home.

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It's Eli Oakes running around on Q Radio's Dance Anthems. ATC before that too with Around the World. Final hour of the show, you're listening to Gareth Woods. After nine, it's Olga Kay. She's back in for Jerry Lavs. She'll continue the party anthems right up until midnight for you. Coming up for me, I've got music from Superfly Inc., Duke Dumont, some Apollo and Rosala later on as well. But first, it's Paul Van Dyke. It's We're Alive.

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Rodala, Everybody's Free, and before that, Apollo and Dance. Who's loving these dance anthems? It's Saturday night, you're listening to Gareth Woods. Coming up, music from 3 and 1 with Reflect, some Felix, Don't You Want Me, and we're going back, straight back to the 90s once again with Capella, and You Got to Let the Music. But first, you know.

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Capella, you got to let the music on Q Radio's Dance Anthems. You'll be listening to Gareth Woods. Enjoy the rest of your Saturday evening and the rest of your Pride if you're out celebrating in Belfast this evening. Have a good one. On the way, it's Olga Kay. She's back in for Jerry Laz with Dance Anthems Extra. Let's get this on from Lustral, the Neil and McKeon remix of Every Time.

0: required. 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

Extra. They let me back for one week again here for Jerry Laughs Tonight, playing all the tunes you love, turn it up live. 3 hours of your favourites. We call it Dance Anthems Extra. Got BBE on the way. This is a great track to kick off with. Stretch and Vern present Mad Dog. I'm Alive. Dance Anthems Extra. Q Radio.

0: Diva, In and Out of My Life, Dance Anthems Extra, and David Guetta on the way. You've asked for Billy Gillies. Your wish is my command next on Q Radio. Thank you. Oh, how relaxing was that yoga session? I feel so free.
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0: for a little bit of Mr. Worldwide. Were you there for it a couple of weeks ago, Pitbull? This is Fireball. 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
1: Mr. Worldwide to infinity. You know the roof on fire. We gon' boogie, oogie, oogie, jiggle, wiggle, and dance like the roof on fire. We gon' drink drinks and taste till we fall out like the roof on fire. Now, baby, and like the roof on fire. Tell him, baby, baby, baby, baby, baby, baby, baby, baby, baby, baby, baby, I'm on fire. I tell her, baby, baby, baby, baby, baby, baby, baby, baby, baby, baby, baby, baby, baby, baby, baby, baby, baby, baby, baby, baby, baby, baby, baby, baby, baby, baby, baby, baby, baby, baby, baby, baby, baby, baby, baby, baby, baby, baby, baby, baby, baby, baby, baby, baby, baby, baby, baby, baby, baby, baby, baby, baby, baby, baby, baby, baby, baby, baby, baby, baby, baby, baby, baby, baby, baby, baby, baby, baby, baby, baby, baby, baby, baby, baby, baby, baby, baby, baby, baby, baby, baby, baby, baby, baby, baby, baby, baby, baby, baby, baby, baby, baby, baby, baby, baby, baby, baby, baby, baby, baby, baby, baby, baby, baby, baby, baby, baby, baby, baby, baby, baby, baby, baby, baby, baby, baby, baby, baby, baby, baby,

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our girl, aka Plum, is Plummet Damage, Ski Radio, and a few other fine remixes of her vocal by Irish DJ Brian Carney on the go. 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

0: We've lost hugs with friends and people that we loved, all these things that we took for granted. We've lost dancing. We've lost dancing. If I can live through this next 6 months,
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I'm Olga Kay. 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

0: One of those classic tracks. What were you doing when that was on? QFX and Freedom and Tiesto. 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

Mornings Non-Stop. It is your soundtrack to Friday and Saturday nights. We call it Dance Anthems Extra. I'm Olga Kay in for Jerry Lav. And been asked to play that Moby track, taking it down a little notch. Why does my heart feel so bad? But for now, the givers, Tokus Miracle. 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Q Radio.

0: And McDonald's, feeding the little ones just got easier with a Happy Meal for just £2.99 on the app. That's long journey stop-offs and movie night fees sorted. Just a little spend for some big smiles. Some fun, some food, it's all inside this Happy Meal. Until the 1st of September from 11 a.m. Only on the app, not on delivery. 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

It's your Dance Anthems Extra, and on the way, you give us hits like Show Me Heaven, Superstar, Dancing in the Dark. Seems rather apt to play some Summer Rain, Mickey Madal, and Love Foundation. It's lined up ready to go after Body Rocks, Luciana, Yeah Yeah.

0: saying they are happy today. On the way, more of your hits. 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Q.
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0: gorgeous vocals of Laura McCallan and Angel City. Do you know I go crazy? Sometimes a lot of the female vocalists on dance tracks, they don't get enough recognition. Here to do that, Dance Anthems Extra, Super Mode on the way, and the Swedish House Mafia on Q Radio.
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Extra, and that's it for me this week. Jerry Lav will be back in the hot seat next Friday and Saturday, leaving you with the genius that is Chicane, Nick Chicane, musician, DJ, composer, songwriter, record producer. No end to this guy's talents. That's it for me. Whatever you're up to for the rest of the weekend, make it a good one. Good night. God bless.

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0: from the Sky News Centre at midnight. One person has died and dozens have been injured after a vehicle was driven into crowds during a gay pride event in Berlin. Local media are reporting a white van drove into people at high speed before the driver fled the scene on foot. Police in the German capital said the incident took place in Tiergarten Park, close to the Brandenburg Gate. Here's Berlin's police spokesman Florian Nath.
1: We are now at the scene with a strong police presence. A vehicle allegedly drove into the park and hit several people, apparently injuring them. We are searching for possible suspects.
0: The French government has ordered what it calls a historic mobilisation to combat the threat of raging wildfires. Around 30 are burning across the country. The Prime Minister says the situation in the southwest region, where Bordeaux is located, is particularly critical. These people have been forced to take shelter.
2: That was it. The panic came mostly from not knowing what was actually happening. We grabbed a few odds and ends, quickly got into the car and left.
3: It was a bit frightening for the kids, especially my daughters, who said, "Look, Dad, ash is falling on the bungalow." At that point, we started to get a bit worried.
0: A 44-year-old man has appeared before an emergency sitting of Dublin's Special Criminal Court in relation to a suspected dissident Republican car bomb plot. Simon Donovan was remanded in custody after a vehicle was intercepted near the Irish border on Wednesday. A 25-year-old female law student was charged with possessing explosives and bailed. A man has been arrested after two women reported being sexually assaulted in two different parks in Rochdale yesterday morning. He's being questioned on suspicion of two attempted rapes. Student protests by the so-called cockroach movement in India have been called off. The education minister has resigned after a scandal about exam leaks. And Anthony Joshua has set up a highly anticipated clash with Tyson Fury after claiming victory over Christian Prenger. The former heavyweight world champion knocked out the Albanian in the second round in Saudi Arabia. That's the latest. I'm Stevie Schillinglaw.
4: Ladies and gentlemen, Q.

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